0: Hi, Long Island. This is Harry Styles.
1: 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It's Sabrina Carpenter.
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1: 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It's Alexa Neo. And big news. The Jonas Brothers are playing Madison Square Garden August 20th and 21st. And obviously, we want you to be there. So we're hooking you up with tickets all weekend long. So make sure you're listening very closely for your cue to call in.

0: 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This is your final weekend to win Jonas Brothers tickets. 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

106.1 of VLI, Long Island's number one for all the hits. I'm Alexa Neo, and honestly, I want more songs like this from Benson Boone. It is so beautiful, like heartbreaking, but so beautiful. This one is called The Time of My Life, right now on VLI.

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14: 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She is such a hopeless romantic. Like, yes, she sings about heartbreak, but she also loves love. And she's even picked out her wedding song already. She's not even engaged. It's going to be I Melt With You by Modern English. Oh, she's got great taste. Right now, it's Stupid Song.
15: 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New York.

106.1 of BLI, Long Island's number one for all the hits. I'm Alexa Neo. So if you're going to see Bruno Mars at MetLife, I just need to know, have you also been counting down the days since you bought the tickets? Because I've been counting down for months now, and I am so, so, so

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0: everyone. BLI, Long Island's number one for all the hits. I'm Alexa Neo. And as always, it's been a pleasure hanging out with you tonight. But I got to head out of here. So have a lovely rest of your night. And I will talk to you next week. Bye.
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0: 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This is your final weekend to win Jonas Brothers tickets. The guys are coming to Madison Square Garden in like days' time. 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

106.1 VLI, Long Island's number one for all the hits. Happy Saturday, Long Island. You're hanging with Aaron. Hope everyone had a good week and is ready for the weekend. New music coming up later this hour from Tame Impala. Right now, it's Harry.

0: 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This is your final weekend to win Jonas Brothers tickets. 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

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So BLI block parties are in full swing, and we want to be at your block party this summer. 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

So it turns out Ray is still looking for her husband. 106.1 VLI, Long Island's number one for all the hits. Earlier this week, a lot of people thought that Ray and Michael B. Jordan could be dating because they were seen out and about together. But it turns out their relationship is strictly professional. They're actually working on an upcoming soundtrack for a movie for one of Michael B. Jordan's projects coming up soon. God.

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1: It seems like Tame Impala is making quite the resurgence since Dracula went viral. Now this song by Tame Impala is going viral all over social media right now. New on BLI, this one's called

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So if you've always wanted to be part of a game show, we have one of our own. 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

96.1 BLI, Long Island's number one for all the hits. It seems like the Jonas Brothers are always doing some sort of side quest. Their next one on their list is going to Australia. They're going to be performing the halftime show for the 49ers and LA Rams game that's airing on Netflix on September 10th. Pretty cool. I'm so

106.1 PLI, Long Island's number one for all the hits. Happy Saturday, Long Island. You're hanging with Aaron. Hope everyone had a good week and is ready for the weekend. Music coming up in 15 minutes from Gracie Abrams. Right now, it's Sienna Spyro on PLI.

0: Jonas Brothers friends, and listen in close. This is your final weekend to win Jonas Brothers tickets. The guys are coming to Madison Square Garden in like days' time, August 20th and August 21st. We've got the hookup all weekend long. 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
22: Rest of the island, sunny today, high 82, clouds tonight, low 68. Right now it's 71 at Long Island's number one for all the hits.

96.1 VLI, Long Island's number one for all the hits. 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

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So for all my book lovers out there who happen to read the book Verity by Colleen Hoover, the film adaptation is coming out in October. We have the trailer up at WVLI.com. Anne Hathaway and Dakota Johnson.

96.1 VLI, Long Island's number one for all the hits. Happy Saturday, Long Island. You're hanging with Erin. Coming up around 9:30, I'm going to tell you what time your first chance will be to win your way in to see the Jonas Brothers at MSG next weekend on the 21st. Right now, it's Ari on VLI.

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25: Brightwaters, rest of the island. It's the perfect day to drive over the Robert Moses and get to the beach. Sunny, high 82. Clouds tonight, low 68. Right now, it's 74 at Long Island's number one for all the hits.

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1: Sienna Spiro is absolutely crushing it right now. Just crushed her Lollapalooza performance a few weeks ago. She's going on tour in the fall. Her debut album, Visitor, was so good. This one's off that, has been going viral all over social. It's called Great Expectation, new on BLI.

101 BLI, Long Island's number one for all the hits. So the Jonas Brothers are burning up MSG coming up next weekend, and we have your way in all weekend long. Your last chance to win your way in to see the Jonas Brothers on August 21st. My girl Val's going to have your way in coming up around 10:30.

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96.1 BLI, Long Island's number one for all the hits. I'm out for now, but Val is in next. She's going to have your chance to win Jonas Brothers tickets coming up around 10:30. Enjoy the rest of your Saturday, Long Island. Right now, it's Billy on BLI.

It's 106.1 VLI, Long Island's number one for all the hits. Check out Joe Jonas in the city trying to parallel park. And we're also going to get you into Madison Square Garden on the 21st. Tickets coming up around 10:30.

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7: Mariches and the rest of the island. Beautiful. Blue skies are so back. Some clouds, but mostly sunshine today. And you feel that breeze? 82 for the high. Tonight, sunset, 7:51 p.m. Clouds early on, but then around 10 p.m. clears out. A low of 67 tomorrow, Sunday. Overcast, 80. Right now, 76 in Brentwood with Taylor on the way. More somber, Sabrina, new Olivia Rodrigo, and there's Jonas Brothers tickets all coming up in the next 20 minutes on 106.1 BLI.

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1: Hello. Hi, who's this?
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1: Where are you calling from?
2: Holbrook.
1: John, don't you get me in trouble. Do you like the Jonas Brothers or you know anybody who does?
2: My daughter does.
1: Okay. What's her name?
2: Mia.
1: How old is she?
2: Mia's 16.
1: Is she there with you? Does she know?
2: No, she's not right now.
1: Okay, one last question. Do you know her favorite Joe Bro song?
2: Unfortunately, I do not.
1: All right, that's fine. Next time you see her, tell her you were caller 20.
2: Thank you.
1: This is for the Jonas Brothers Show Burning Up Tour all over again at Madison Square Garden, August 21st. It's really important. This is the August 21st show. Are you going to let Mia go with a friend or are you going to use the ticket?
2: No, going with a friend.
1: Okay, that's cool, Dad.
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0: 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This is your final weekend to win Jonas Brothers tickets. 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
10: And the rest of the island, it's beautiful, mostly clear, sunny today. We're getting up to 82. Tonight, sunset, 7:51 p.m. The same pretty clear, 68. Tomorrow, Sunday, cloudy, back up to 80. Right now, 78 in Comac.

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96.1 VLI, Long Island's number one for all the hits. Coming up, some Zara. We got Ariana Grande, but a new one from Alex Warren called Rescuer, playing right now.

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106.1 VLI, Long Island's number one for all the hits. I am Val. Now, when the Jonas Brothers returned, what was that, 2019? I feel like VLI Summer Jam was their first show back. That was a super fun time at Jones Beach, but this time we're sending you to the Garden. Coming up, your chance around 12:30.

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There is still time for 106.1 BLI Blog Party Cash Bash. 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
9: Brentwood, Elmont, and the rest of the island, lovely evening. It's clear tonight. Sunset, 7:51 p.m., a low of 68. Tomorrow, Sunday, clouds rolling in. Overcast, we pop back up to 80. It's 81 now in Sayville with Olivia Rodrigo on the way. Chapel, Ari, Teddy Swims, and those Jonas Brothers tickets all coming up in the next 20 minutes on 106.1 BLI.

Zeppelin's number one for all the hits. I know, like, school return is coming up, but honestly, for us adults, I feel like I have senioritis. Anyone else feel like that for the end of the year?

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Your tickets to see Jonas Brothers right now at the Garden. 631-301-1061. 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

eventually. 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

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Just say, play 106.1 BLI.

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1: Sabrina, you're caller 20.
2: 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This is the best weekend.
1: Now, I know your daughter is going to be going with you. What's her name?
2: Victoria.
1: Victoria. Jonas Brothers, mommy daughter date, August 21st. So that's next week. Perfect time for matching outfits, sparkles. What do you think you're going to do?
2: I'm definitely
1: going to
2: do matching outfits.
1: Oh, it's going to be so cute. This is the Burning Up Tour all over again at the Garden.
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everyone likes to talk a lot of mess about girls who are not married, you know, society, you know, by their late 20s. It's Val 106.1 BLI, but now who is Ray hanging out with, huh? Bella K down.

Styles. He's picking up the tab. It's Val 106.1 VLI, Long Island's number one for all the hits in Mexico for churros. What does that mean? Check out the full story on WBLI.com. And for your convenience, you can also enter for Together Together tickets in the city. The same place. No word yet of how he's putting money down for a brownie sundae.

0: 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This is your final weekend to win Jonas Brothers tickets. The guys are coming to Madison Square Garden in like days' time. August 20th and August 21st. 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
29: For Roosevelt, Islip, and the rest of the island, mostly clear tonight. Got a low of 68 tomorrow, Sunday. Overcast, 80 for the high. It's 82 now in Medford. 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

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Now, you have to adjust for inflection, drop dead, but not a TGIF would go by without that phrase on at least one of the shows.

0: 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Hey, Mr. DJ. Long Island's number one for all the hits. 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

0: 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Let's do something. Let's make a bet.
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29: For Brentwood, Woodbury, and the rest of the island, it's a beautiful sunny Saturday today with the high reaching 83. Then we're going down to a beautiful low 68. Tomorrow, a little bit different story, though. Partly cloudy skies with a chance of rain in the afternoon, high near 82. And then a big chance of rain and thunderstorms at night, low near 70. As always, check out Island Wide Weather on social media and islandwideweather.com for all the latest on Long Island weather. Right now, it is 83 at Long Island's number one for all the hits. And yes, those Jonas Brothers tickets coming up literally in minutes. Right now, it's Tame Impala with Jenny from Blackpink, Dracula. It's 106.1 BLI.

You know what's crazy, though, too? I think Taylor Swift might know these guys very well. It's TJ Smooth in the Smooth Takeover. And next Friday, August 21st, there are three guys. They're related. I think they're brothers or something like that. Maybe their last name is Jonas. Yeah, they're going to be at Madison Square Garden for the Burning Up Tour all over again. And I want to get you in the building. So all you got to do is be caller number 20 right now at 631-301-1061. And I will hook you up with a pair of tickets to go see the Joe Bros at MSG. Again, be caller number 20 right now at 631-301-1061. The lines are, oh my God, you guys are not wasting time. You could be the next winner right now. It's the Biebs on BLI.

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1: Desiree, what's up? Where are we calling from today?
2: I'm calling from Corum.
1: All right, Desiree, listen, there's a couple of guys. I don't know if you know them. Nick, Joe. I forget the other brother's name.
2: Stop it.
1: The right Jonas Brothers. I'm just playing. Kevin, listen, the Jonas Brothers, they're at Madison Square Garden on Friday, August 21st. Would you happen to be free?
2: God. I'm so free.
1: Desiree, you're calling number 20.
2: Oh, my God. I can't believe it.
1: That's right. You're going to go check out the Jonas Brothers at the Burning Up Tour all over again, going down next weekend at MSG. You have a pair of tickets. Who are you taking with you?
2: I'm bringing my bestie,
1: 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All right, Desiree, do me a favor. Let Long Island know what station just hooked you up.
2: BLI.
1: Congrats again to Desiree. She's going to go check out the Jonas Brothers next Friday, August 21st at MSG. Now, listen, Chobo friends, don't kill me. I knew Kevin's name, all right? I was just very excited because I knew I was giving away these big tickets. Your next shot comes again in the 4 p.m. hour, so make sure you listen for that cue to call.
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Rockville Center and the rest of the island. Beautiful Saturday today. High of 83. Going down to 68 tonight with clear skies. Tomorrow, a little bit different. Partly cloudy skies with a chance of rain in the afternoon. High near 82. And then a big chance of rain and thunderstorms at night. A low near 70. As always, check out Island Wide Weather on social media or their website at islandwideweather.com for all the latest on Long Island weather. 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
17: For Comac, Brookville, and the rest of the island, a beautiful sunny Saturday with a high of 83. It's staying just as beautiful tonight with a low near 68. Tomorrow, though, there's a little bit of a different story. Partly cloudy skies with a chance of rain in the afternoon, a high near 82, and then a big chance of rain and thunderstorms later on at night with a low near 70. Island-wide weather is your place to go for all the latest on Long Island weather. Check them out on social media or their website at islandwideweather.com. Right now, it is 82. With the man that's going to be taking over MetLife next weekend, it's Bruno Mars, Risk It All, Long Island's number one for all the hits, 106.1 BLI.

So next week, Thursday, August 20th, and Friday, August 21st, Madison Square Garden will be burning up because, yes, the Jonas Brothers will be taking over the Garden for their Burning Up Tour all over again. Now, I know you want to be in the building because tickets are pretty much sold out. Well, I got you. Be caller 20 right now, 631-301. I'll get you into the Friday night, August 21st show. So, again, be caller 20 right now, 301 631-301-1061, and you'll be in the building at MSG next Friday to see the Jonas Brothers. Right now, it's Ariana Grande, Hate That I Made You Love Me on 106.1 BLI.

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1: Hi, BLI. Who's this?
2: This is Tom.
1: What's up, man? How's your Saturday going?
2: Going all right.
1: All right. I feel like you're on a mission right now.
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1: All right. Is your wife with you right now?
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1: At work. Well, make sure you give your wife a call in like 30 seconds or so. Tell her to turn the radio all the way up because you, Tom, you did secure the tickets for your wife, man. You're calling 20.
2: All right. Sweet. Thank you.
1: That's right. You're going to go check out the Jonas Brothers at Madison Square Garden next Friday, August 21st. And obviously, you take your wife. So do me a favor. Let Long Island know what station just hooked you up.
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1: 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He's going to go check out the Jonas Brothers next Friday at Madison Square Garden. And I know his wife's going to give him, like, the biggest hug in the world once she finds out. Now, no worries. 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

0: 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This is your final weekend to win Jonas Brothers tickets. The guys are coming to Madison Square Garden in like days' time. 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We've got the hookup all weekend long. 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
28: One last look at this Long Island weather for Bayshore, Massapequa, and the rest of the island. Beautiful day today. Sunny high with a high of 83. Staying beautiful tonight with a low of 68 tomorrow. Partly cloudy skies with a chance of rain in the afternoon. High near 82. And then a big chance of rain and thunderstorms at night. Low near 70. Check out Islandwide Weather on social media and islandwideweather.com for all the latest on Long Island weather. Right now it's 81. It's getting a little cooler out there, which we can all use, all right? Long Island's number one for all the hits, 106.1. Be Alive with Olivia Rodrigo.

Rodrigo on Long Island's number one for all the hits, 106.1 BLI. It's your man TJ Smooth in the Smooth Takeover. 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And in Plainview, Family Bagels, Bella Vista, Blue Angel Diner, Mario's, Catch the Wave, ShopRite, Minuteman Press, and TCBY. I love me some TCBY. Do you know a Long Island local legend? If you do, nominate them right now at WBLI.com. Get them recognized, all right? It's all sponsored by Catholic Health. Long live you and long live Long Island. Right now, it's Harry Styles on BLI.

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1: 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You just heard Taylor. I don't know if it's too early to start talking Grammys. She's obviously going to get a few for the brand new album she came out last year. But I feel like this young lady right here, rising superstar, one of the best voices we've heard in a long, long time. I think she's in the running for best new artist. 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

man, TJ, smooth and a smooth takeover. And that is it for me. I'll be back with you again tomorrow morning at 10 with more chances to win tickets to see the Joe Burrows at MSG. My girl Val's coming up next. Right now, it's Olivia Rodrigo's Stupid Song on 106.1 BLI. Peace.

It's Jonas Brothers Weekend here at 106.1 VLI, Long Island's number one for all the hits. I'm Val, hanging out with you until 10 p.m. tonight, okay? That is the August 21st show at The Garden, and maybe if you get there earlier in the day, you'll find Joe Jonas trying to parallel park somewhere and kill some time for about 30, 40 minutes watching that. And right now, for tickets on WBLI.com, Sienna Spiro. Got me.

0: 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This is your final weekend to win Jonas Brothers tickets. The guys are coming to Madison Square Garden in like days' time, August 20th and August 21st. We've got the hookup all weekend long. 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

101.1 VLI. It is Val, and I hit a new milestone with my niece, Evelyn. She's 3 and now officially signed up for tap dance class, and I'm obsessed. I mean, when you become an aunt, no one notifies you that this is going to be something that you look forward to. I'm like all the performances, the outfits, the tutu, but it really reminds me of my ballet days. My main teacher, she was not nice. Miss Judy, though, I liked her a lot.

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1: Her name is Stella Lefty and originally planned to study public health in school. No plan to do anything in music, but here she is now. It's called Boston. On a

The Jonas Brothers Weekend here at 106.1 BLI, Long Island's number one for all the hits. I am Val, the Burning Up Tour all over again at the Garden next Friday. It's kind of close to Harry's Day, so maybe he might pop up there, do a little goodbye and goodnight. That's probably one of my favorites. And right now at WBLI.com.

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9: 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Partner with us. One in four children struggle to read proficiently. Reading isn't just a school subject. It's the foundation everything else is built on. Children who fall behind in reading are far less likely to graduate high school. Right here on Long Island, thousands of kids will start this school year without a single book of their own at home. Since 2012, Book Fairies has placed more than 6 million books into the hands of children who need them most. Help us make sure every child on Long Island starts the school year with books to call their own. Donate, volunteer, or learn more at bookfairies.org.
3: 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There's an new line or a new wrinkle. We're just not happy with our appearance. 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

So as I've gotten older, I've really started to appreciate flowers and taking them in and smelling them. Like, my photo album on my phone, 50% is niece and nephew. The rest are like 40% flowers. It's Val 106.1 VLI. But I'm a fall gal through and through. There's nothing like the crunch

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